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I got a slay, yeah. I had a long day. I don't wanna check, yeah. I had a long dream. I don't wanna say, don't wanna pray. I wanna sway, I wanna wait, I wanna fade. I gotta go.